Roxette's got the look. Coming up, a realistic look at your fall bucket list coming up. Here's your sign, Max 97.7.

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1: Madonna, I'm voguing. I'm voguing. See my hands? Yeah. Max 97.7. Gary Newman and their Cars before that. Forecast looking awesome for a nice first fall weekend coming up. Some Queen on the other side. So it's fall. You got your bucket list ready? I'm sure there's a lot of things. Besides raking leaves, you know, maybe you're going to buy a pumpkin to carve for the kids. Yeah. But then again, you'll do 90% of the work yourself. Ew, pumpkin guts. The kids go, ew, right? Or maybe you're making your own pumpkin spice latte at home. You got a recipe. Didn't turn out right. All right, off to Starbucks. Maybe you're going to watch a spooky movie with the kids around Halloween. Tell them that witches aren't real. No, not. Unless you're Harry Potter. Yeah. You're trying to bake everything pumpkin flavored. Pies, cookies, muffins, that's great. Meatloaf, not so much. And finally, maybe take that perfect family photo outside by the tree with the leaves and everybody smiling, looking happy. And Dad said, all right, stop moving. If anybody ruins this picture, Christmas is canceled.
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3: Clear skies tonight. Fog patches developing overnight, low near 7. Sunny tomorrow with a high of 21. Sunshine continuing Sunday with a high of 22, the low near 8.
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Swain, as goes Queen. Single September is almost over. Can't wait for Only Me October. No Love November. And Don't Date December. Oh. 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

Max 97.7, back to 84 Stone. Stir me up. If you like the sound of the Stones lately, it sounded like that back then. Gotta check out the brand new album that came out this summer called Foreign Tongues. They just released a new single called In the Stars, and it sounds very similar. If you don't know, here's a little sample of it.

0: Yeah, that's called In the Stars, a new single from the Stones. Very 80s sounding. And the video is kind of cool, too. You see the guys in the studio. It's a big recording area. And they de-aged all the guys, so they look like they did back in the 60s and 70s. Yeah, pretty good. Check out new Rolling Stones. If you're a fan, you definitely got to get this record.
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4: Clear skies tonight. Fog patches developing overnight, low near 7. Sunny tomorrow with a high of 21. Sunshine continuing Sunday with a high of 22, the low near 8.
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0: 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Speaking of pets, the Mayford Pet Expo is on tomorrow from 10 to 4. 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
5: Clear skies tonight. Fog patches developing overnight. Low near 7. Sunny tomorrow with a high of 21. Sunshine continuing Sunday with a high of 22. The low near 8.
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5: Clear skies tonight. Fog patches developing overnight, low near 7. Sunny tomorrow with a high of 21. Sunshine continuing Sunday with a high of 22, the low near 8.
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3: Clear skies tonight. Fog patches developing overnight, low near 7. Sunny tomorrow with a high of 21. Sunshine continuing Sunday with a high of 22, the low near 8.
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play the best of the 70s, 80s, and 90s. And when we say we're playing the best, we're not messing around here. I mean, we're not doing this. This isn't some sort of game, you know. This is serious business. 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
6: Sunny today with a high of 21. Sunshine continuing tomorrow with a high of 22. The low near 8.
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0: Who remembers the good old days when flight attendants were called stewardess, the minimum wage was single digits, and marijuana was illegal? 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
4: Sunny today with a high of 21. Sunshine continuing tomorrow with a high of 22. The low near 8.
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5: Sunny today with a high of 21. Sunshine continuing tomorrow with a high of 22. The low near 8.
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3: Sunny today with a high of 21. Sunshine continuing tomorrow with a high of 22. The low near 8.
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5: Sunny today with a high of 21. Sunshine continuing tomorrow with a high of 22. The low near 8.
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3: Sunny today with a high of 21. Sunshine continuing tomorrow with a high of 22. The low near 8.
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8: Today, mainly sunny and breezy with a high of 21. Tonight, clear skies with a low of 7. Tomorrow, sunshine with a high of 21. And Monday, cloudy throughout the day with a high of 20.
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4: It's 7 o'clock. Good morning. I'm Jill Charlebois. Mainly sunny and breezy today with a high of 21. Canada has entered into an intelligence sharing deal with Germany. The new agreement is to exchange classified and protected information on both defense and security issues, as well as economic files. The commitment was announced yesterday by Foreign Affairs Minister Anita Nant at a signing ceremony with her German counterpart, Johann Wadepool. Further details about the General Security of Information Agreement between the two countries was not released during the signing yesterday, but it was disclosed that it would apply to information shared by both governments and by industry. Costco is reporting an 11% increase in quarterly profits, according to its latest earnings report. The wholesale giant says that it's partly because Canadians are looking to stretch their dollar, particularly looking to save money by buying in bulk to help combat the increasing cost of living. In the 3 months that led up to the end of August, Costco says that net sales increased by 11.2% to $93.9 billion U.S., up from $84.4 billion from the same period last year. Membership fees for Q3 totaled $1.85 billion, which is a 7% increase for the same quarter of 2025. A postmortem examination for two former Marineland belugas has been released. Following the deaths of the two belugas that were transferred from the now-defunct Niagara Falls theme park to Shedd Aquarium in Chicago, the cause of the animals' deaths was investigated. 23-year-old Pikachu and 20-year-old Rain had arrived in Chicago on August 13th as a part of Marineland's efforts to rehome its aquatic mammals. Preliminary findings, according to a report from Shedd Aquarium, said that the animals had significant chronic gastrointestinal disease and were found to have foreign objects in their stomachs, including rocks and sticks. Canada's Minister of Fisheries says that the whales' health issues were a result of unacceptable neglect. In sports, the Argos pulled off a pair of late scoring drives to get past the Blue Bombers 30-28. Liram Hirelahu's 36-yard field goal with 27 seconds remaining sealed the win. Elsewhere, Nathan Work passed for 375 yards to lead the BC Lions to a 31-24 win over Saskatchewan. The Blue Jays edged the visiting Cincinnati Reds 6-5 to start off their final series of the season. A four-run seventh inning was the difference for Toronto. In the OHL, Brantford beat the Peets 5-2. London had a five-goal second period to defeat the Attack 7-4. The Wolves beat the Colts 5-2, and the Greyhounds doubled the Steelheads 6-3. In the PJHL, Penetang beat the Siskins 6-2, Georgina got past Uxbridge 6-5, and Muskoka doubled Huntsville 6-3, fueled by a hat-trick by Tyler Lassitz. 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
4: Today, mainly sunny and breezy with a high of 21. Tonight, clear skies with a low of 7. Tomorrow, sunshine with a high of 21. And Monday, cloudy throughout the day with a high of 20.
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3: Today, mainly sunny and breezy with a high of 21. Tonight, clear skies with a low of 7. Tomorrow, sunshine with a high of 21. And Monday, cloudy throughout the day with a high of 20.
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6: Today, mainly sunny and breezy with a high of 21. Tonight, clear skies with a low of 7. Tomorrow, sunshine with a high of 21. And Monday, cloudy throughout the day with a high of 20.
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play the best of the 70s, 80s, and 90s. And when we say we're playing the best, we're not messing around here. I mean, we're not doing this. This isn't some sort of game, you know. This is serious business. We've got a lot of fun to have, and we've got to get to it, okay? So let's stop messing around. 97.7, Max FM.

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1: It's 8 o'clock. Good morning. I'm Jill Charlebois. Mainly sunny today and breezy with a high of 21. Canada has entered into an intelligence sharing deal with Germany. The new agreement is to exchange classified and protected information on both defense and security issues, as well as economic files. The commitment was announced yesterday by Foreign Affairs Minister Anita Nant at a signing ceremony with her German counterpart, Johann Wadepool. Further details about the General Security of Information Agreement between the two countries was not released during the signing yesterday, but it was disclosed that it would apply to information shared by both governments and by industry. U.S. President Donald Trump is canceling nearly $1 billion in spending that was previously approved by Congress. The Office of Management and Budget says that the funding cut was earmarked for the most harmful government spending. The funding was approved for immigrant services and diversity-focused initiatives and included nonprofits that serve refugees and unaccompanied minors who are accused of being in the country illegally. The cuts also affect a program for migrant students that was under the purview of the Department of Education. Costco is reporting an 11% increase in quarterly profits, according to its latest earnings report. The wholesale giant says that it's partly because Canadians are looking to stretch their dollar, particularly looking to save money by buying in bulk to help combat the increasing cost of living. In the 3 months that led up to the end of August, Costco says that net sales increased by 11.2% to $93.9 billion U.S., up from $84.4 billion from the same period last year. Membership fees for Q3 totaled $1.85 billion, which is a 7% increase for the same quarter of 2025. In sports, the Argos pulled off a pair of late scoring drives to get past the Blue Bombers 30-28. Liram Hirelahu's 36-yard field goal with 27 seconds remaining sealed the win. Elsewhere, Nathan Work passed for 375 yards to lead the BC Lions to a 31-24 win over Saskatchewan. The Blue Jays edge the visiting Cincinnati Reds 6-5 to start off their final series of the season. A four-run seventh inning was the difference for Toronto. In the OHL, Brantford beat the Peets 5-2. London had a five-goal second period to defeat the Attack 7-4. The Wolves beat the Colts 5-2, and the Greyhounds doubled the Steelheads 6-3. In the PJHL, Penetang beat the Siskins 6-2, Georgina got past Uxbridge 6-5, and Muskoka doubled Huntsville 6-3, fueled by a hat-trick by Tyler Lassett. 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
1: Today, mainly sunny and breezy with a high of 21. Tonight, clear skies with a low of 7. Tomorrow, sunshine with a high of 21. And Monday, cloudy throughout the day with a high of 20.
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2: Today, mainly sunny and breezy with a high of 21. Tonight, clear skies with a low of 7. Tomorrow, sunshine with a high of 21. And Monday, cloudy throughout the day with a high of 20.
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3: Today, mainly sunny and breezy with a high of 21. Tonight, clear skies with a low of 7. Tomorrow, sunshine with a high of 21. And Monday, cloudy throughout the day with a high of 20.
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4: It's 9 o'clock. Good morning. I'm Jill Charlebois. Mainly sunny today and breezy with a high of 21. Canada has entered into an intelligence sharing deal with Germany. The new agreement is to exchange classified and protected information on both defense and security issues, as well as economic files. The commitment was announced yesterday by Foreign Affairs Minister Anita Nant at a signing ceremony with her German counterpart, Johann Wadepool. Further details about the General Security of Information Agreement between the two countries was not released during the signing yesterday, but it was disclosed that it would apply to information shared by both governments and by industry. Costco is reporting an 11% increase in quarterly profits, according to its latest earnings report. The wholesale giant says that it's partly because Canadians are looking to stretch their dollar, particularly looking to save money by buying in bulk to help combat the increasing cost of living. In the 3 months that led up to the end of August, Costco says that net sales increased by 11.2% to $93.9 billion U.S., up from $84.4 billion from the same period last year. Membership fees for Q3 totaled $1.85 billion, which is a 7% increase for the same quarter of 2025. A postmortem examination for two former Marineland belugas has been released. Following the deaths of the two belugas that were transferred from the now-defunct Niagara Falls theme park to Shedd Aquarium in Chicago, the cause of the animals' deaths was investigated. 23-year-old Pikachu and 20-year-old Rain had arrived in Chicago on August 13th as a part of Marineland's efforts to rehome its aquatic mammals. Preliminary findings, according to a report from Shedd Aquarium, said that the animals had significant chronic gastrointestinal disease and were found to have foreign objects in their stomachs, including rocks and sticks. Canada's Minister of Fisheries says that the whale's health issues were a result of unacceptable neglect. In sports, the Argos pulled off a pair of late scoring drives to get past the Blue Bombers 30-28. Liram Hirelahu's 36-yard field goal with 27 seconds remaining sealed the win. Elsewhere, Nathan Work passed for 375 yards to lead the BC Lions to a 31-24 win over Saskatchewan. The Blue Jays edged the visiting Cincinnati Reds 6-5 to start off their final series of the season. A 4-run seventh inning was the difference for Toronto. In the OHL, Brantford beat the Peets 5-2. London had a 5-goal second period to defeat the Attack 7-4. The Wolves beat the Colts 5-2, and the Greyhounds doubled the Steelheads 6-3. In the PJHL, Penetang beat the Siskins 6-2, Georgina got past Uxbridge 6-5, and Muskoka doubled Huntsville 6-3, fueled by a hat-trick by Tyler Lassett. 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
4: Today, mainly sunny and breezy with a high of 21. Tonight, clear skies with a low of 7. Tomorrow, sunshine with a high of 21. And Monday, cloudy throughout the day with a high of 20.
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0: East South Georgian Bay. 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
5: Today, mainly sunny and breezy with a high of 21. Tonight, clear skies with a low of 7. Tomorrow, sunshine with a high of 21. And Monday, cloudy throughout the day with a high of 20.
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0: 97.7, big hits of the 70s, 80s, and 90s. And there's Green Day, Good Riddance, The Time of Your Life, Joe Cahill, Saturday Morning. All right, beautiful weekend in store. A sunshine, highs of 20, and it's going to be a great weekend for the GNE. Yep, 169th edition. It's on right now. They kicked her off yesterday. Full day of activity today. Full day of activity tomorrow. This year's theme, Country Roots and Country Boots. Going to be a lot of fun. We got the Demo Derby, the Lumberjack Show going on today, the Antique Tractor Parade. You can grab a day pass for $15, which is a great deal just to check out everything over there at the GNE. And if for the full weekend schedule, just go to greatnorthernx.com.
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2: Today, mainly sunny and breezy with a high of 21. Tonight, clear skies with a low of 7. Tomorrow, sunshine with a high of 21. And Monday, cloudy throughout the day with a high of 20.
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0: 97.7, big hits of the 70s, 80s, and 90s. Hall & Oates, they don't talk much anymore, but Private Eyes. Joe Cahill along on a Saturday. Glad you're along. So I was at the Wasaga Market back on Tuesday, you know, the farmer's market there, and picked up some apples, because that's what you do. And I just looked across the parking lot, and I saw the sign there saying the Wasaga Beach Lions Club holding their fall fertilizer sale. It's happening right now, actually. It started at 10 o'clock this morning, and it's going to go till 2 in the afternoon. So drive by, you know, Mosley. You're heading that way anyways, and you can pick up a great deal on fertilizer, grass seed, or lime. And if you're like me, you got lousy pine needles all over your front lawn, you need the lime, right, to, you know, get rid of the acidity. They're also doing an electronics recycling drive today. So that's going to be today, 10 till 2, and tomorrow as well, okay? 26th and 27th of September, and then they're going to do it again next weekend, October 3rd and 4th, for the annual Wasaga Beach Lions Club Fall Fertilizer Sale.
1: 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Are you watching for it?
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9: Today, mainly sunny and breezy with a high of 21. Tonight, clear skies with a low of 7. Tomorrow, sunshine with a high of 21. And Monday, cloudy throughout the day with a high of 20.
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First one, wow. I guess that's a boogie to live. And the second one, that's easy. That's all the many more things we have to give. Remember, the third one is the rhythm, and it's still strange. Man, that's just a preview of the things you're gonna get. Yeah.

0: 97.7, big hits of the 70s, 80s, and 90s. Don't y'all want me? There's a human league. Hi, Joe Cahill along. I guess you heard about that orange man, Trump. Just being a complete maroon, let's face it. Finally, though, we're kind of slowly standing up to him, I think, as a country and even individual cities, like the city of Ottawa last week. There's a street in Ottawa. Their neighborhood is called Central Park, so go figure. But it's called Trump Avenue. And earlier in the week, the city of Ottawa decided, that's it, we're getting rid of Trump Avenue. It's gone, of course, because of, you know, all the tensions, all the crap in between, you know, from Trump. It's all Trump, let's face it. So they're going to get rid of Trump Avenue. And so far, the top two candidates to replace the name Trump Avenue, you got Obama Way and Biden Boulevard. I like that one.
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0: 97.7, big hits of the 70s, 80s, and 90s. There's Queen, and I Want to Break Free. Happy Saturday. Hope you're enjoying it. Sunshine and 20, 21 degrees today. Same deal for tomorrow. Quick little programming note to pass along. On September the 30th, in recognition of the National Day for Truth and Reconciliation, the Gord Downie and Chris Wenjack Fund, proud to present and partner once again with radio stations across the country. We're going to do a day to listen. So it's a day of special programming. It'll start at 6 a.m. That's coming up on September 30th. Regular programming will resume on Thursday, September the 1st.
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2: Today, mainly sunny and breezy with a high of 21. Tonight, clear skies with a low of 7. Tomorrow, sunshine with a high of 21. And Monday, cloudy throughout the day with a high of 20.
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Yeah, tough week for Max Webster fans. First, we lost Gary McCracken, and now Pai Dubois, the longtime lyricist, passed away last week. It's Joe Cahill here. Here's Soft Cell and Tainted Love on Max.

0: 97.7, big hits of the 70s, 80s, and 90s. Paul McCartney and Band on the Run. Hi, it's Joe Cahill. Just scrolling around my Facebook, wasting time at work, just like everybody else does. I came across this post. It's the Hallmark Channel. You know the Hallmark Channel. I think they play a lot of that, a lot of the movies up here on that W network up here. But the Hallmark Channel has just announced its Christmas schedule. Yes, Christmas already. All of the movies and the schedule for the every Friday, Saturday, and Sunday. I can't believe this. We're not even in October, for crying out loud. We haven't even hit Halloween. But this is all going to start. All of the Christmas movies on the Hallmark Channel, and probably up here too, is going to start October the 16th with the flick, "Tis the Season for Setups." Ooh, I can't wait for that one. You know, small town girl going to the big city, meets this flannel guy, and they fall in love and find out the real meaning of Christmas. That's basically pretty much every Hallmark movie. I can't believe it. Hallmark and Christmas stuff already? What's next? Is there going to be like a store out there with 24/7 Christmas stuff? And what? Really? At Blue Mountain, there's really? Oh, really? Merry Christmas to me, huh?
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9: Today, mainly sunny and breezy with a high of 21. Tonight, clear skies with a low of 7. Tomorrow, sunshine with a high of 21. And Monday, cloudy throughout the day with a high of 20.
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0: 97.7, big hits of the 70s, 80s, and 90s. Here's Neil Young and the Harvest Moon. Yeehaw! Speaking of yeehaws, I guess we're getting ready for the big Mayor's Charity Ram Rodeo and the Hootenanny Fall Festival. Yeah, Woonsocket Beach. Mayor Brian will be out there and the rest of the gang drawing thousands of people from across Ontario. This is really turning into a big event. It'll be on October the 3rd and 4th. Lots of live entertainment, professional rodeo action, a lot of family activities, fall-themed programming. It's going to be over there at the Klondike Sports Park. Full schedule and the tickets available at WasagaBeach.com under the Festivals and Events tab. Should be a lot of fun for the mayor's annual charity Ram Rodeo and Hootenanny.
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1: It's 12 o'clock. Good afternoon. I'm Jill Charlebois. Sunshine today with a high of 21. Canada has entered into an intelligence sharing deal with Germany. The new agreement is to exchange classified and protected information on both defense and security issues, as well as economic files. The commitment was announced yesterday by Foreign Affairs Minister Anita Nant at a signing ceremony with her German counterpart, Johann Wadepool. Further details about the General Security of Information Agreement between the two countries was not released during the signing yesterday, but it was disclosed that it would apply to information shared by both governments and by industry. U.S. President Donald Trump is canceling nearly $1 billion in spending that was previously approved by Congress. The Office of Management and Budget says that the funding cut was earmarked for the most harmful government spending. The funding was approved for immigrant services and diversity-focused initiatives and included nonprofits that serve refugees and unaccompanied minors who are accused of being in the country illegally. The cuts also affect a program for migrant students that was under the purview of the Department of Education. Costco is reporting an 11% increase in quarterly profits, according to its latest earnings report. The wholesale giant says that it's partly because Canadians are looking to stretch their dollar, particularly looking to save money by buying in bulk to help combat the increasing cost of living. In the 3 months that led up to the end of August, Costco says that net sales increased by 11.2% to $93.9 billion U.S., up from $84.4 billion from the same period last year. Membership fees for Q3 totaled $1.85 billion, which is a 7% increase for the same quarter of 2025. In sports, the Blue Jays send Trey Savage to the mound this afternoon as they continue their final series with the visiting Reds. The Calgary Stampeders are in Ottawa this afternoon to face the 0-13 Red Blacks in CFL action. Later on, the Ticats take on the Elks in Edmonton. In Major League Soccer, Montreal hosts Cincinnati, Toronto FC is in Nashville, and the Whitecaps are home to DC United. In Northern Super League action, Toronto AFC visits the Ottawa Rapid this afternoon. In the OHL this evening, Brantford welcomes the Frontenacs, the Storm visit Owen Sound, the Battalion are in Sault Ste. Marie, and the Colts are home to Oshawa. And in the PJHL, Midland visits Innisfil tonight, while Mount Forest is home to Walkerton, and Stainer visits the Terriers. 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
1: Tonight, clear skies with a low of 7. Tomorrow, sunny and breezy with a high of 21. Monday, cloudy throughout the day with a high of 20. And Tuesday, sunshine with a high of 22.
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0: 97.7, big hits of the 70s, 80s, and 90s. Pat Benatar and Heartbreaker. Hi there, Joe Cahill. Are you a big CFL fan? Of course you are. Come on, we're Canadian. We love the CFL. Yesterday, the CFL announced that country star Riley Green is going to headline the halftime show of the 113th Grey Cup. And basically, it's going to be in Calgary. So they got to have a cowboy hat as a halftime show. There's been some good halftime shows. There's been some not so good ones. I love the Jonas Brothers halftime show. That was pretty good. Bieber, he's not bad as well. So we're going country this time. And we've got icon Sarah McLachlan. She's going to sing O Canada. And Jim Cuddy and Greg Keeler of Blue Rodeo, they're going to perform before the game as well. Of course, the Grey Cup, November, the 15th, yeah, at McMahon Stadium in Calgary. So that's pretty good, getting all set for the Grey Cup for 2026.
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2: Tonight, clear skies with a low of 7. Tomorrow, sunny and breezy with a high of 21. Monday, cloudy throughout the day with a high of 20. And Tuesday, sunshine with a high of 22.
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0: 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Big hits of the 70s, 80s, and 90s. One of my favorite bands, not just because we're in Canada, but just, you know, they're a great band. They're Streetheart. And One More Time. And if you heard the litigation going on between parties there in the Streetheart camp, it's kind of a shame, really. Kenny Shields, he's been deceased since 2017, so he's been gone for a while now, the former lead singer. They got a new guy. He's pretty good, actually. So Streetheart's still out there touring. The estate of Kenny Shields is suing the remaining people, guys in the band, basically saying that they're owed, you know, royalties, merch money, all that fun stuff. Yeah, it's just like, it's a mess. Now, Jeff Neal, he's the lead guitarist in the band. He just basically said, I can't comment on things, but suffice to say, there are two sides to every story. Let's just hope that this gets solved amicably. Love, Streetheart. We don't like our Canadian bands fighting. We do not.
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6: Tonight, clear skies with a low of 7. Tomorrow, sunny and breezy with a high of 21. Monday, cloudy throughout the day with a high of 20. And Tuesday, sunshine with a high of 22.
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0: 97.7, big hits of the 70s, 80s, and 90s. David Bowie and the China Girl. All right, it's Joe Cahill popping in one last time just to say see you later. I'm going out there to enjoy the weekend just like you. I got some deck work to do. Got to get her done before the winter flies, right? So it's going to be a lot of fun just kind of hanging out there. And, well, we got great weather today and tomorrow. Great weather for the GNE, 20 degrees, 21 degrees today and tomorrow. We'll yell at you first thing on Monday morning when we're back in the air chair. Have a great weekend, everybody.
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and Mickey on Max 97.7 playing the big hits of the 70s, 80s, and 90s. Something to be aware of is that Disney and Hulu are raising their prices for the fourth time in 4 years. Do you think people will cancel their memberships because of that? Probably not. They will be annoyed by it, no doubt, but they'll probably still continue to subscribe. I know I was the same way with Netflix. They raised the price and I grumbled about it, but I still pay for it because I don't know what I would do.

0: Genesis, Land of Confusion on Max 97.7. How you doing? Good afternoon. It's your friend Sarah Carmichael. Can you believe that it is Great Northern X weekend? Yes, it is on now at the fairgrounds. There is rides and games. There is exhibitors. There's competitions. There's food. There's sights. There's people. There's music. It's all good things. And if you want to get details about it, go to GreatNorthernX.com. You can also find the daily schedule posted there if you are interested. It looks like we have the Beef and Cattle Show happening now. Dan the Music Man will be performing at 1:30, the Hockey Circus Show at 2, the Hogback Road Band at 4. There's going to be a tractor pull tonight. Tomorrow is when the Demolition Derby's happening. That's my favorite thing. That is going to be started at 1 o'clock. Please leave your pets at home. It is not an appropriate venue for them. However, service dogs are welcome. Again, go to GreatNorthernX.com for details.
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2: Tonight, clear skies with a low of 7. Tomorrow, sunny and breezy with a high of 21. Monday, cloudy throughout the day with a high of 20. And Tuesday, sunshine with a high of 22.
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and Thomas Painted Ladies on Max 97.7, playing the big hits of the 70s, 80s, and 90s. This past week, U2 announced their first new album in almost a decade, and it's going to be featuring a very special duet. I've got more

0: It's the police on Max 97.7. I'm Sarah. You, too, made a big announcement this week. The band is celebrating 50 years together with a brand new album. Now, this album will be their 16th. It is called Carnaval de Luz, which translates to Carnival of Lights, and I'm probably butchering the pronunciation. It is going to be the group's first full-length album of new material in 9 years. It'll feature 12 tracks, including a very special duet with the late country music legend Dolly Parton. Now, the album's final song is called Torn, and a representative for Dolly confirmed that this is the final voice recording of the legendary country singer. The emotional country-inspired song explores broken family relationships, co-written by Dolly, U2, and Snow Patrol's Johnny McDade. So that will be included in this album, and that alone makes me want it. Now, the album cover also pays tribute to rock history, featuring Bono, The Edge, Larry Mullen Jr., and Adam Clayton walking along a beach in a scene that is very reminiscent of the famous Abbey Road album cover from the Beatles. The album, Carnaval de Luz from U2, is set to be arriving on November 13th.
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2: As we say goodbye to summer, we welcome in fall, and the Great Northern Exhibition is a great place to get all those fall vibes. Hey, it's Giselle with the Community Cruiser, and we are at the G&E, which is located at 2220 Fairgrounds Road, which is technically Stainer, but it's just a little east of Collingwood off Highway 26. Not sure if you're all aware, but the town of Collingwood and Clearview Township are providing free, accessible community shuttles to and from the G&E. Just check online for the details. There's so many things happening here today, like those children's activity tent, miniature horse show, hockey circus show, which I'm actually kind of curious about. They got pony rides, petting zoo, truck and tractor pull, and of course, tomorrow is the much-anticipated demolition derby. Woohoo! And let's not forget all the food trucks, vendors, and the midway. The G&E is going on all weekend, so grab the family, jump in your ride, and head down here because it gets better every year. 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
7: Tonight, clear skies with a low of 7. Tomorrow, sunny and breezy with a high of 21. Monday, cloudy throughout the day with a high of 20. And Tuesday, sunshine with a high of 22.
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0: It is the band on Max 97.7 playing the big hits of the 70s, 80s, and 90s. The Wasaga Beach Ministerial Food Bank posted this week that they are looking for volunteers for Thursdays. They have a 10 to 1 and a 6:30 to 8:30 shift. They're looking for people to help with moving stock, grocery packing, runners. It's a great chance to give something back, meet other volunteers, get volunteer hours if you are a high school student and you can do Thursday evenings. Let them know. Go to wasagabeachfoodbank.ca. You can also find them on Facebook, but it is a really rewarding experience to give back in your own community. And this is a pretty simple way to do it, right? A couple of hours here and there, and it makes a big difference overall. So again, check out their Facebook page, their website, or call them 705-429-6464.
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The new season of Saturday Night Live is going to be premiering tonight. The NBA champion Jalen Brunson from the New York Knicks is going to be stepping in as a first-time host. I think he'll do well. I mean, we know he works out well under pressure. He's used to being in front of a crowd. Cat's Eye will be the musical guest making their SNL debut. And again, that is tonight, 11:30 Eastern on NBC.

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0: Rob Thomas, Smooth on Max 97.7. It's Sarah Carmichael. Good afternoon. This past week, the Georgian Triangle Humane Society found homes for 14 cats, 3 dogs gone off to live their best lives. Happy tales to you all. And a big thank you to everybody that was out last night at Side Launch for the Yappy Hour Alumni Edition, bringing dogs that you have adopted through the GTHS. So great to see that. And of course, a portion from every pour during Yappy Hour goes right back to the GTHS. If you want to know more about adopting or volunteering or about their dog schools that they have coming up in October, go to their website, gths.ca, visit their Facebook page, or better yet, pop in and see them as they are open daily. They are going to be open today until 4 and then again tomorrow, noon to 4.
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2: Tonight, clear skies with a low of 7. Tomorrow, sunny and breezy with a high of 21. Monday, cloudy throughout the day with a high of 20. And Tuesday, sunshine with a high of 22.
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3: I used to wear jeans. I mean, Italian slacks. I had long, shaggy hair. It's cut short and slick back.

It's Kiss on Max 97.7, playing the big hits of the 70s, 80s, and 90s. And I cannot imagine how hard it is to name a baby. It took me 2.5 weeks to name my yellow lab. I went through so many different ideas, so many different options. Finally, I decided on Wesley, and it totally suits him. But it's probably good that I haven't had any babies, because my kid would probably be 6 years old and totally unsure of what its actual name is. Now, speaking of, we're going to take a look at what the top names were in Canada last year. Maybe there's been a change from the year before. Maybe there hasn't.

0: Best Friend on Max 97.7. This week, Stats Canada released a ranking of the top baby names in Canada from 2025. Now, when it comes to the girls, Olivia is no longer number one. It has been for almost a decade. In fact, Charlotte is the top name from 2025. It was used 1,502 times, including once by my stepdaughter. She had a baby who's almost a year old now, and her name is Charlotte. But don't worry about the Olivias, because it didn't go very far. Olivia is now in second place. There was 1,445 Olivias named in 2025. Then we had Emma, Sophia, Amelia, Sophia with an F, Chloe, Mia, Lily, Nora. Those are the top 10 names. And then it goes to Alice, Violet, Mila, Isla, Evelyn, Ellie, Eliana, Sophie with a PH, Ava, and Clara. So those are the top girly names. When it comes to the boys, Noah continues to be number one. Noah has been number one since 2021. In 2025, 2,190 bouncing baby boys were given that name in Canada. And the name Theodore was used 1,629 times. I like Theodore because I like Teddy. If I had a Theodore, I would call them Teddy. I know some will call them Theo. Some actually just use Theodore. Obviously, it's up to you, but I like Teddy. Number three was Liam. Then we had Leo, William, Oliver, Jack, Benjamin, Thomas, Lucas were the top 10. Henry, James, Adam, Arthur, Theo, Levi, Nathan, Ethan, Jacob, and Muhammad also in the top rankings. So there you go. If you are presently expecting and you're looking for some baby name ideas, those are some options. But if you want to steer towards things that are a little less common, those may be the ones that you want to avoid.
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2: 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Did you know the town of Collingwood and Clearview Township are hooking everyone up with free, accessible community shuttle rides running to and from the fair all weekend long? 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There's a ton of action happening out here today. 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
6: Tonight, clear skies with a low of 7. Tomorrow, sunny and breezy with a high of 21. Monday, cloudy throughout the day with a high of 20. And Tuesday, sunshine with a high of 22.
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0: 17 on Max 97.7, playing the big hits of the 70s, 80s, and 90s. I'm Sarah Carmichael, and something you probably don't know about me, because why would you, is that I love trivia. I have so many useless pieces of information floating around in my noggin all the time, and trivia is a way for me to put that to use every once in a while. And I say this because the Royal Canadian Legion Wasaga Beach having a trivia night. This is next Sunday, October 4th, hosted by Prince of Peace. It is trivia for people who know their stuff. Sometimes that's me. Now, they're looking for tables of six to compete, plus raffles. If you are interested, the fun will start at 7. The tickets are $10 until October 1st. Okay, they go up October 1st, but for now it's $10. After that, it'll be $15. If you want more details, check out the events calendar on our website, max977.ca.
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Beyonce and Call Me on Max 97.7, playing the big hits of the 70s, 80s, and 90s. Nowadays, we're saying, why are you calling me when you could have just texted me? Why are you being weird? Here's

0: Max 97.7. I hope you're doing well. It's Sarah Carmichael. Thank you for having us on. There is the Small Halls Festival on right now, thanks to Clearview Township. This has been rated a top 100 festival for nearly a decade. Events in September, October, November. They are in various halls all over Clearview. There is music. There's the Amazing Race. There is like a whiskey tasting. Go to smallhallsfestival.ca. Looks like the next event will be coming up in a week at Sunnydale Corners Community Center with Shane Cloutier and Bloodflowers performing some rock music for you. October 8th, there's going to be a hypnotist at the Nottawa Memorial Community Center, and the list goes on. 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
2: Tonight, clear skies with a low of 7. Tomorrow, sunny and breezy with a high of 21. Monday, cloudy throughout the day with a high of 20. And Tuesday, sunshine with a high of 22.
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Nick Gilder, Roxy Roller on Max 97.7, playing the big hits of the 70s, 80s, and 90s. An emu that escaped from a mobile zoo led local police in Japan on a dramatic two-hour chase through a residential neighborhood. Officers initially responded to reports of a loose ostrich wandering the streets on Wednesday morning. The flightless bird ultimately sprinted into an apartment complex where authorities say cornered and captured it without incident. Zoo officials confirmed that the animal belonged to them. It had been allowed to roam near the entrance before slipping away. And while the exact escape method remains unclear, the zoo announced it is reviewing its security measures following the incident. You think? You got an emu on the loose. You're going to want to figure out how to make that not happen again. Can you imagine the Elmvale Zoo just being like, yeah, we'll figure out why our lemurs are out jumping around eventually? No, you're going to want to know so that you can right that wrong right away.

0: the cars on Max 97.7. I'm Sarah. The YMCA of Owen Sound, Gray Bruce, is calling on the local community to nominate a peacemaker for their annual YMCA Peace Medal. The award honors an individual or group who, without any special resources, status, wealth, or position, has demonstrated a commitment to building peace within the community or globally. Participation, empathy, advocacy, community, and empowerment, these are all values that they are looking for in their next recipient. Now, the nominations are open, and the award deadline is Friday. October 16th. They would like you to have the nomination in for a deserving person or group by then. The medal itself was developed in 1987 and so far has honored 28 individuals and 14 groups. For details, go to ymcaowensound.on.ca/peaceweek.
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3: Yep. 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
7: Tonight, clear skies with a low of 7. Tomorrow, sunny and breezy with a high of 21. Monday, cloudy throughout the day with a high of 20. And Tuesday, sunshine with a high of 22.
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0: foot in cold water, make me do anything you want on Max 97.7, playing the big hits of the 70s, 80s, and 90s. It's Sarah, the Mike Jackson Collingwood Blues were given their first loss of the season so far on Thursday in Leamington. The Flyers beat them 2-0. Now the boys are on the road tonight in Toronto at Westwood Arena. That game starts at 7:30. Tomorrow they're going to be in Lindsay, and that'll be a 7 o'clock game. So good luck to them on the road this weekend. And then it looks like their next game at home is going to be Friday. This Friday, October 2nd, Leamington Flyers are coming here. I am sure that that game is going to be exciting because the Flyers just gave us our first loss. They just beat our so far perfect record. So our boys are going to be looking to get back at the Flyers. So that'll be a good game on Friday. Eddie Bush at 7. Go to SeaWoodBlues.com for more details and follow the team on Facebook. 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

0: 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But why so formal?
1: And why are your clothes so freshly laundered? Why?
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Blue Mountain is looking to hire for the upcoming winter season. They're hiring in all positions. 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They're looking for snowmakers. They're looking for people to work in the restaurants and in the hotel. 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You're also welcome to join us in a week at the Outdoor Job Fair at the Blue Mountain Inn parking lot from 10 until 2. They do on-the-spot interviews, may even hire you on the spot. Again, that's coming up in a week. And guess what? I am going to be there broadcasting throughout, and I'm very excited about it. Who knows? Maybe I'll even pick up another job. I already have 4. What's one?

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0: Reset on Max 97.7. I'm Sarah Carmichael. Here are some morning habits to avoid if you want to start your day on the right foot. Number one, hitting the snooze button. I do this constantly. While the extra sleep might be tempting, hitting the button repeatedly can lead to procrastination and grogginess. Try to get up. First alarm. Kickstart your day with high energy. Easier said than done. Looking at your phone, scrolling through social media, checking emails, reading the news right after you're waking up floods your brain with information. It can also trigger negative anxiety. And I get that one for sure, okay? As soon as you open your phone, there is pretty much bad news. So try to avoid doing that at least immediately after waking up. If you have to look at your phone to shut your alarm off or something, that's different. But don't be doom scrolling first thing. At least have your coffee first. Turning on the TV, similar to the phone, watching TV in the morning can be negative. Be mindful of what you expose yourself as it can linger in your noggin throughout the day. Drinking coffee before water, also very guilty of this. Your body is already dehydrated upon waking up, so drinking caffeine right away exacerbates that. Aim to hydrate with water first and then enjoy your morning coffee. Also, something you should also avoid doing, rushing to get ready. Starting your day in a panic mode triggers your stress hormone and keeps your body on that high alert. Take a few minutes, breathe, stretch, and prepare calmly. And that's all well and good, but sometimes that's unavoidable, especially if you've already hit your snooze button 15 times and you're really, really late.
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2: Tonight, clear skies with a low of 7. Tomorrow, sunny and breezy with a high of 21. Monday, cloudy throughout the day with a high of 20. And Tuesday, sunshine with a high of 22.
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It's ABBA on Max 97.7. A woman in Missouri recently experienced a shocking surprise when she went to the hospital thinking she had appendicitis and discovered she was actually in labor. Anna Wolf was having a normal night when suddenly pain prompted her to seek medical attention at 4 a.m. Staff quickly informed her she was not only pregnant, but in labor. 2 hours later, she welcomed a healthy baby girl into the world. The new mom admitted that a sudden arrival felt completely surreal, even jokingly thinking about heading to her morning shift shortly after delivery. The doctor explained that she had something called a cryptic pregnancy, which is a rare condition where a woman is pregnant without realizing it due to unique bodily factors and lack of typical symptoms. This is my nightmare right there. Honestly, that show, I didn't know I was pregnant, haunted my dreams for weeks, years. When you hear stories like this, it just blows my mind. Oh, I feel like I need to go take a pregnancy test just in case to set my mind at ease.

0: Me home on Max 97.7. I'm Sarah. The town of Collingwood, Canopy Collingwood Fall Edition is now open. This program encourages Collingwood residents to plant trees and pollinator gardens on private property, supporting a healthier urban tree canopy. Through this program, Collingwood residents have already planted over 1,000 trees, and you can maybe even get a little rebate for it. The applications are open until Friday, October 30th. You can review the eligibility requirements and the documentation needed by going to collingwood.ca/canopy.
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9: Tonight, clear skies with a low of 7. Tomorrow, sunny and breezy with a high of 21. Monday, cloudy throughout the day with a high of 20. And Tuesday, sunshine with a high of 22.
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0: Mellencamp, Hurts So Good on Max 97.7, playing the big hits of the 70s, 80s, and 90s. I'm Sarah Carmichael, your friend, and I am saying goodbye because I got to skedaddle. I actually have to get to Owen Sound because the Owen Sound Attack are hosting the Guelph Storm at the Bayshore, so I will be working at that game. And the doors open at 6. The puck drops at 7 if you want to join us for that. Should be a fun time. If I don't see you, I will be back here on Monday, my usual time, 12 o'clock. So we will catch up then. 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

play the best of the 70s, 80s, and 90s. And when we say we're playing the best, we're not messing around here. I mean, we're not doing this. This isn't some sort of game, you know. This is serious business. We've got a lot of fun to have, and we've got to get to it, okay? 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
1: Tonight, clear skies with a low of 7. Tomorrow, sunny and breezy with a high of 21. Monday, cloudy throughout the day with a high of 20. And Tuesday, sunshine with a high of 22.
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0: What's up? You got your sunglasses on? Are you watching for it?
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8: Tonight, clear skies with a low of 7. Tomorrow, sunny and breezy with a high of 21. Monday, cloudy throughout the day with a high of 20. And Tuesday, sunshine with a high of 22.
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